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6: Good morning, I'm Alana Riley. First overseas, an operation for passengers on board that hantavirus-stricken cruise ship to disembark has reportedly been cancelled. The vessel was just hours away from docking in the Canary Islands, but according to the nation's president, some charter flights to take passengers home have not arrived in time. Four Aussies and a permanent resident are on board. The federal budget will revive the dream of home ownership for younger Australians, according to the Treasurer. The financial blueprint is out on Tuesday and will include a $2 billion fund to help councils and states build the infrastructure needed for new properties. Jim Chalmers tells Seven it'll support the construction of 65,000 homes.
7: It's all about the power infrastructure, the water infrastructure, the local roads, which are necessary to get more projects over the line.
6: One Nation has taken out a historic by-election win in the federal seat of Farrah. David Farley has become the first One Nation candidate elected into the House of Representatives, snapping a 77-year coalition reign in the regional New South Wales electorate. And in entertainment news, according to Variety Mag, Devil Wears Prada stars Meryl Streep, Anne Hathaway and Emily Blunt were each offered $12.5 million USD to reprise their iconic roles for the sequel.
8: Nikolovsky Lawyers, with you all the way.
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6: Queensland has suffered a major blow ahead of the State of Origin, with halfback Tom Dearden ruled out for up to 8 weeks with an ankle injury. It happened during the Cowboys' loss to the Eels. Dearden now needs surgery. Maroons veteran and Newcastle skipper Kalyn Ponga was visibly shocked while finding out at a press conference.
10: I feel for Tommy. That's pretty bad. He's been playing good footy. I know how hard he works, how much he loves his footy, how much he loves Queensland. He's going to be shattered. I think Queensland's going to be shattered.
6: Meantime, Manly forward Siasiwa Takaoho is also due to undergo surgery. He suffered a nasty broken leg, stretchered off the field in the Sea Eagles win over the Broncos last night. In the earlier game yesterday, the Rabbitohs defeated the Sharks 36-12. Today, the Storm host the Tigers in Melbourne, while the Raiders and Panthers will clash in Canberra.
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5: 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Weather.
12: Top of 21 degrees, mostly sunny, partly cloudy for the Illawarra today. There is a slight chance of a shower, though, a little bit later on. Down to 11 degrees tonight. If there's no rain today, most likely tomorrow. A high chance of showers, most likely in the afternoon and evening, and a top of 21 degrees for Monday. And then showers forecasted from Tuesday onwards. So, you know what? Make the most of the sunny Mother's Day weather today.
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0: 5, the home to the Illawarra's best music, a track from the number one album in Australia at the minute, Noah Kahan. It's The Great Divide. It's coming up in 3 songs' time. But why do you need a highway when you can take the train? But not any type of train, a steam train. It's 50 years of Yalla Station today. They are celebrating at the Illawarra Light Rail Museum. Big time. Not only can you ride the steam train, there's also vintage motor cars on display. 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It's on right now until 2 p.m. There's more details about their 50th celebrations at their website, ilrms.com.au. 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

0: 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Like new Teddy Swims, you're going to hear it in the next 10 minutes. It's called Mr. Know-It-All. But did you know that you could win your dream holiday all on us?
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0: unknown. 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

0: Dillawarra's best music for your Sunday, your Mother's Day. We're about to swing past the Wave 96.5 newsroom. Get all your latest. Right back into the tunes. New Rachel Fahim coming at ya. Deep End. Also, this from Kesha. However, a certain baby oil loving person has been redacted. Yeah, no mention of him. TikTok, Kesha, straight after the news on Wave 96.5.
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1: Hi there, I'm Alana Riley. Australia's Treasurer reckons One Nation will inevitably join the coalition down the line after the party's historic win in the Farah by-election. The win for David Farley marks the first time One Nation has ever won a lower house seat in federal parliament. Labor's Jim Chalmers weighing in on Nine.
2: It's hard to imagine a future coalition government that doesn't have One Nation in it. And that would be a proper three-ring circus of right-wing parties.
1: Meantime, the federal government's committing $2 billion to support councils and states unlock new housing. The fund, to be unveiled in Tuesday's budget, will help utility companies deliver infrastructure like roads, water and power. The Treasurer admits there will be some difficult but necessary tax reforms in the budget, but details are yet to be revealed. Overseas, passengers on board that hantavirus-infected cruise ship are in limbo after their disembarkation was reportedly cancelled just hours before they were due to dock in the Canary Islands. The region's president says some charter flights to take passengers home have not arrived in time. And thousands are taking to the streets right across the country today for Mother's Day classic events. The Sea of Pink will be raising money for breast cancer research.
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1: Manly forward Siasiwa Takaoho will need to get surgery. Stretchered off the field with a broken leg in the Sea Eagles' win over the Broncos last night. After 13 years in the NRL, Manly coach Kieran Foran refuses to believe this will be a career-ending injury for him.
4: It's not over for Siwa because he'll get the surgery done. He'll get himself back quicker than expected, and hopefully he's back before the end of the season.
1: In the earlier game, Alex Johnston scored a hat-trick to help the Bunnies down the Sharks at Accor Stadium. The Rabbitohs taking out the win at 36-12. And that ankle injury Cowboys star Tom Dearden picked up in Friday's loss to the Eels will need surgery as well, keeping him on the sideline for up to 8 weeks. It means the Maroons veteran will miss at least the first two games of Origin.
0: It's nesting season at Freedom. 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Weather.
5: Mostly sunny and partly cloudy for your Mother's Day around the Illawarra today, with a top of 21 degrees, down to 11 tonight. A string of wet weather days, though, from tomorrow, it seems. High chance of showers for your Monday and a top of 21 degrees. Tuesday, shower or two once again, and 21 as well.
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1: Wave 96.5, the home to the Illawarra's best music. And, well, the Illawarra is home to some of the best players to don the kit for the Matildas. I'm talking Caitlin Ford, Michelle Heyman. We even adopt Mary Fowler. I mean, she did play for the Illawarra Stingrays. And this week, we are celebrating females in football. Here we go. Allez, allez, allez. It is Female Football Week for Football South Coast, and there is so much happening all this week, from free goalkeeping academy sessions to development programs to even walking football. All this week, up until Sunday, the 17th of May, they are celebrating, recognising and empowering the incredible women and girls involved in every part of the sport that I love and adore. You can get more details at footballsouthcoast.com. I'm gonna get it. Side note, how good was Guy Sebastian at the Entertainment Centre during the week? Did you go? Well, if you didn't, I don't want you having FOMO because you missed out. One of his latest singles, Get It Done, that he did perform, you're going to hear it in the next 15 minutes on Wave 96.5.
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0: Yep, every weekday after 4 o'clock, if you can answer 10 easy quiz questions in 30 seconds, $1,000 is all yours. Okay, Charlotte from Fig Tree managed to do it during the week, and look how much it meant to her.
6: Thank you so much. Thank you. Oh, I feel sick. Really, thank you.
0: How's $1,000 going to help you out right now?
6: I have a ring vet bill for my baby cat, and I've been trying to pay it, so that will pay that all off and make me a lot less worried. Thank you.
0: Is your cat okay?
6: He keeps eating hair elastics.
0: Jeez,
6: come on. I know, he's so stupid.
0: Well, I'm glad we can take care of that vet bill for you.
6: Thank you, Mick. Love you. Thank you.
0: Can we have winners in consecutive weeks? I guess we'll find out tomorrow. It's Illawarra's easiest quiz. All thanks to BYD Wollongong. 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It is back when I drive you home from 3 o'clock right here on Wave 96.5. I'm not going anywhere right now, though. No, I've still got more of the Illawarra's best music to play. Like Tyler, Marshmallow, Water, in 2 songs time.
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0: 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Hello, it is Mick hanging out with you, keeping you company for your Mother's Day. But that is my shift, my stint done and dusted. I'm out of here. Green Day's coming around. And they are bringing with them some brand new Bruno Mars and Miley Cyrus. It's all on the way. The Illawarra's best music after your news and sport. But I am done. And once again, a big happy Mother's Day. Sending a whole lot of love to you and the family. I will chat to you when I chat to you. Enjoy the rest of your weekend.
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12: Hi there, I'm Alana Riley. The Federal Treasurer is rubbishing claims that the government's new infrastructure fund is just an imitation of an idea from the Coalition. The $2 billion fund, to be outlined in Tuesday's federal budget, will help deliver water, roads and power needed to build 65,000 new homes. One Nation has ended the Coalition's 77-year reign in the regional New South Wales seat of Farrer. David Farley has won the by-election, becoming the first One Nation candidate ever elected elected into the House of Representatives. Overseas, prep is underway to get passengers off that hantavirus-infected cruise ship, but the disembarkation in the Canary Islands might be over before it even begins. Hours before it's due to dock, reports have emerged that the operation may have been cancelled as some charter flights to take passengers home have not arrived on time. And in entertainment news, Delta Goodrum is just days away from representing Australia in the Eurovision semi-final 2 this week, the singer unveiling her stage design in the first rehearsal in Vienna. The semi-final 2 gets underway Friday morning, our time.
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12: Maroons coach Billy Slater is reportedly looking at shaking up selection to back youth this Origin series amid an injury and form crisis. It comes after Queensland veteran Tom Dearden was ruled out for at least the first two games of this series after the Cowboys star hurt his ankle in Friday's loss to

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1: 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Weather.
2: Mostly sunny across the Illawarra today and pretty close to our expected top in Thirroul of 22 degrees. Back to work Monday tomorrow. Little bit of cloud and the chance of a few light showers and a top of 21.
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0: 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This is Dino Brooks on the blower from Albion Park Rail. You want to wish your mum happy Mother's Day?
1: She's very special to me. She's always been there for me through the hard times and always there with me to celebrate all the good times too. And she's just very special.
0: All right, well, you have a great Mother's Day with your mum. We got Taylor Swift minutes away. We continue the Illawarra's best music all weekend. 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

0: Yeah, mostly sunny around the Illawarra today, getting close to our expected top of 22 degrees in Bulleye. A bit of cloud and chance of a shower, 21 tomorrow. Happy Mother's Day. Hey, maybe you want to sign up for this, and if you win, take your mum.
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0: catch my breath. 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It's Dino, back to the music in a sec. 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

0: Wave 96.5, we play the Illawarra's best music across your weekend. It's Dino. If I'm puffing a little bit, it's because this morning I had a race here from my latest dance lesson with the wonderful Ruby at Dance Space in Glebe Street, Wollongong. If you want to learn to dance, I mean, you've got to get in there and check them out. I'm preparing for the Stars of Wollongong, the big dancing event raising money for the Cancer Council at the Wollongong Entertainment Centre in the middle of June. There is a fundraiser I'd love your help with. All money's going to go towards the Cancer Council. We're playing a huge night of musical bingo at the Illawarra Yacht Club. It's a Wednesday night, the 20th of this month. So it's like a week and a half away. Love to see you there at the Yachty. Make sure you ring and book. It'll sell out. Just $5 to play musical bingo. You could end up with a night's accommodation at the Novotel. So many prizes and cash we've got to give away. So see you there Wednesday the 20th at the Illawarra Yacht Club. Musical bingo for the Cancer Council. All right, brand new music from One Republic. Yeah, Tedder and the boys are back with Need Your Love. We'll play it in 10 minutes at Wave 96.5.
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0: 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Then there's a whole bunch of laughs in store with Gailey and Emily Jade.
1: And I was at Melbourne Airport nice and early in the morning and I felt like I should grab a little bit of a coffee. Found the place that I was going to go and I was lining up and then I heard the lady behind the counter say, "Margaret, chicken schnitzel panini?" And I got to the front of the line and she said, "Yes, can I help you? What would you like?" And I said, "I'll have a chicken schnitzel panini."
2: You are such a rookie though, I've got to say. 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

0: Partly cloudy around the Illawarra, 22 degrees in Dunmore. 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A lot of fun, and it's certainly held up after many, many years. Well, finally, I say finally, we get a new Legally Blonde installment. This is actually a prequel called L.
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9: 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First with the Illawarra's traffic.
10: In Mount Hoosley, Mount Hoosley Road is closed between the M1 and Gaynor Avenue. Detours via University Avenue, Memorial Drive and the Princes Highway, Albion Park. We are seeing some delays both ways on Terry Street at Tongara Road. 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That's the latest traffic on Wave 96.5, the Illawarra's best music.
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0: mostly sunny around the Illawarra this afternoon. Tomorrow, Monday, bit of cloud, chance of showers and 21. You got Wave 96.5, and this is Dino. I think what we all need as these nights get colder, we need to escape and go on a holiday.
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0: Look, the weekend is the perfect time to sit down and just think about your itinerary. 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

0: Wave 96.5 with Dino through till 4 o'clock. Then it's a very funny way to wrap up your weekend with Gailey and Emily Jade.
1: And I was at Melbourne Airport nice and early in the morning and I felt like I should grab a little bit of a coffee. Found the place that I was going to go and I was lining up and then I heard the lady behind the counter say, "Margaret, chicken schnitzel panini?" 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What would you like? And I said, I'll have a chicken schnitzel panini.
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0: 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I'm feeling fab, I'm feeling free, I feel exceptional. 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
3: 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First with the Illawarra's traffic.
4: Kembla Heights, Harry Graham Drive is closed for works near O'Brien's Management Trail from south of the Wollongong Motorcycle Club to north of the Kembla Heights Village. In Currumall, we are seeing some delays northbound on Memorial Drive and the M1 looking good northbound on your run into Sydney. 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That's the latest traffic on Wave 96.5, the Illawarra's best music.
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0: Gailey and Emily J, minutes away, a funny way to kind of wrap up your weekend. They're here in minutes. It's Wave 96.5. They're also throwing on some Somba. And from Cherry Brook in Sydney, the hottest country singer in Australia at the moment, Rachel Fahim. It's Neil and Maura's best music for your weekend, continuing next at Wave 96.5.
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5: 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First with the Illawarra's traffic.
6: We are seeing delays northbound on the M1 through Dapto this afternoon. Albion Park, busy both ways on Terry Street at Tongarva Road. Spring Hill, steady in both directions on Spring Hill Road. And at Kemlawarra, slow northbound on King Street, just near Northcliff Drive. 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That's the latest traffic on Wave 96.5, the Illawarra's best music.
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10: 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It's Gayley and Emily Jade.
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0: Gayley and Emily Jade, hello.
1: Okay, here's something fun for you to do right now.
0: Right.
1: And it's this. So NASA have launched, they've already had a website, but they've launched this really cool thing where you can find your name in the earth.
0: Right.
1: So you've got to go to a website called Landsat. So
0: okay.
1: Just Landsat. Yep. And when you go into it, it prompts you to type your name in.
0: Okay.
1: So you type your name in, the letters of your name, and then it's years of satellite pictures of the Earth where they find and have found letters in the Earth. So, for example, the Y in the shape of a river.
0: Okay, yeah, gotcha.
1: Or L's in the shape of...
0: In the landscape.
1: In paddocks, you know, right. In the way that the different farmers have, like, mowed and ploughed their land.
0: Gotcha. Yeah.
1: Volcanoes, all that kind of stuff. So whatever your name is, you can Google it, and so you can put your name in, and then it comes up. Now, I know this is radio, so it's hard to explain, but it's very pretty because each letter is a different part of the world.
0: Yep, yep.
1: And you could print them out as a beautiful picture.
0: It's a great
1: idea.
0: And
1: frame it for somebody as a gift.
0: Yep.
1: Under the title of, like, The Earth Knows Your Name or something like that. But the other thing that's really cool with it is that each picture, it tells you where in the world it is.
0: All
1: so
0: right.
1: The longitude and latitude of it, but also just like where it is, like Bolivia or whatever.
0: Yeah, yeah.
1: And I was doing this because, like, you know, curious and put my name in it. Tried to put Gayley and Emily J, but it was too long. So, but anyway, you could use it as your next travel itinerary and you could travel to all the
0: places that name came
1: where
0: up.
1: You're, and you could take photos of yourself near the letter of your name from around the world.
0: That'd be funny. I'd be like, I'll do the one in Hawaii and I'll do the A, I'll do that one looks good. That's in Canada.
1: Mm-hmm.
0: And Buenos Aires has got one in there.
1: Yeah, yeah.
0: I don't know about going to something, Stan. So
1: and I might miss a run.
0: So can we do it again and see if I can get another country for the L?
1: It's a great idea. I just wanted to share it and say, go do it.
0: Yeah, check it out.
1: Yeah, it's really cool.
0: Nice piece of art. It's Gayley and Emily Jade.
2: 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Wave 96.5. First with the Illawarra's traffic.
3: In Russellvale, look out for delays in both directions on Memorial Drive. The M1 busy northbound through Dapto. Also seeing delays northbound on the Princes Highway through Dapto. And in Marilla, underpace northbound on Shell Harbour Road at Lake Entrance Road. KFC's $10 mega fill-up is here. Featuring a Zinger fillet, original tender, wicked wing, original recipe beef, 3 nuggets and sides. Not everywhere and not forever. Pick up only. That's the latest traffic on Wave 96.5, the Illawarra's best music.
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0: Hello there. It's Gayley and Emily Jade, and there's someone we love in our show dearly, and it is
1: Poppy G.
2: Here's a little story in history
3: about poor Gayley Gal's old man, Poppy G.
1: I've been watching a bit of footy with the old man. He's in the nursing home, 91 years old, and I've been watching a bit of the Anzac Day game with him, Collingwood, and at halftime, Scott Pendlebury is just about to break the game's record. For the most games played, or equal it, and then go on to break it if he's all good. But my dad noticed at half time that he had all, you know, the Chinese cupping that you get done and that leaves those marks on your back?
0: Yeah, yeah.
1: He had it all over his back, and Dad didn't know what it was, so he said, look at Pendle's back. Have they been using his back as a coffee table? All the cups have been down.
0: I can't unsee that now.
1: I know, it was there. Anyway, we had a laugh over that, but the game last weekend, it was on a Thursday, I think, Hawthorn played Collingwood, and there's a guy called James Sicily who's the captain of Hawthorn. And I was telling Dad on the phone at quarter time, because I was telling him to watch it, and I said, side bottom's gone to Sicily. And he said, oh, okay, well, what's he going to do? And I said, well, he's going to be a defensive forward because Sicily's a halfback and he's like a quarterback. He organises everything. And I thought they were sending side bottom to nullify him. And he goes, so Sicily. And I said, yes. Like, I think he was just catching up with the name. And he goes, where are they playing? And I said, at the MCG. And he said, well, what's he doing in Sicily?
0: I love Poppy G. It's Gayley and Emily working it. Jade.
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0: Scully and Emily Jade.
1: Well, I've got a daughter. Her name's Millie, and she's in year nine. She's went off for her year nine camp.
0: Right.
1: Now, up until this year, she's always been a camp girl, excited to go to camp.
0: She's overheard you, I reckon.
1: Oh, well, look, here's the thing. This year's camping was like real camping. So it wasn't just like, you know, sometimes you go to like Canberra or whatever, and there's ski camps and whatever the camps are that all the kids go to. This was like fully like camping. There's a lot of kids doing their Duke of Edinburgh. That's still a thing, Duke of Edinburgh. Yeah, it's really big at my daughter's school and everything. Anyway, she was just not happy about going to camp, which I thought was a bit odd. But also there's a lot of changes in year nine in girls. So I was like, is she worried about anything happening on camp? And, you know, I'm not there to help her. You know what I'm talking about. You know, it's that era, you know.
0: Yep.
1: Things change for girls. I've really noticed that year 8 to 9, real change in, you know, not wanting to do sport as much and all that kind of stuff, you know. Anyway, we finally convinced her that, you know, she should be going and that it's going to be a wonderful time and whatnot. And off we went and we dropped her off to school camp. And my husband gets a call a day later from the school. And we panic a little because we've never, ever had a call from the school at camp.
0: So you're thinking, God, what's she done?
1: Well, he's like, what's going on? Now, what I will say for those that are listening that might not know, she's got ADHD and she's on medication. So that's always a bit of a rigmarole as well, filling out the forms whatnot.
0: Yeah.
1: So when he took the call, they started talking about meds. And so he was like, oh, yeah, okay. And then they started talking about food and diet. And he's like, is she allowed to eat this? And he's like, didn't we fill all that out? And they're like, oh, but we're cooking this like curry thing tonight and it's got these ingredients. And he's like, I think you might be calling the wrong parent. She's got no food allergies.
0: Yeah.
1: And then the nurse looked and she went, oh, I've called the number above, like I've called your number and I'm meant to be calling the student above.
0: Gotcha.
1: Right?
0: Yeah. Yeah.
1: So because he was there going, you know, like for all the people to ring, they ring him over me. Like I would have known in 1 second that it wasn't my daughter.
0: That's right. He was entertaining the idea.
1: He was 10 minutes in before he was like, hang on a minute. Anyway, so he's like, oh, well, now that I've got you on the phone, how's she going? And the nurse said, oh, she's so funny. She's got such a sense of humor. And he said, what do you mean? She said, well, the first night was in cabins, but we've surprised them that the next night's actually they've got to put on a backpack and they've got to hike and then they've got to set up camp. And when she found out, she said, I'm sorry, I'm a celebrity. Get me out of here.
0: And Jared, she's your daughter.
1: Jared had to say, no, she's not joking. That wasn't a joke.
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16: 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First with the Illawarra's traffic.
17: Mount Ousley Road is closed between the M1 and Gaynor Avenue. Detours via University Avenue, Memorial Drive and the Prince's Highway. Albion Park, look out for delays in both directions on Terry Street at Tongarra Road. Save 20 to 50% off all lounges, sofas and recliners right now at AMAS. That's right, 20 to 50% off. This offer must end Tuesday, so rush into AMAS today. T's and C's apply. That's the latest traffic on Wave 96.5, the Illawarra's best music.
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19: There's only two people we could find that agreed to work on the weekend for free. You know the old saying, you get what you paid for. So please enjoy Kaylee and Emily J.
0: Hello.
1: Hello. I want to ask this hour about a new idea for a bar that's happening in Australia.
0: Righto.
1: And I just, can we stop? When I talk about it, you'll know what I mean, but okay. It's just like, it's enough. We need people in our lives.
0: We do. I'm going to be talking about thinking things through before you actually go through with it.
1: Do you do that?
0: Sometimes I don't. That's the problem.
1: I know, as your friend. And also, something went missing from a pub in New York, and I just want to find out, is this an absolute classic and a family heirloom in your home?
0: All right.
1: Yes. I think it will be.
0: Okay, actually. All right, we'll have to check it out.
1: It's Kaylee and Emily Jade. Well, that's coming up.
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0: Hi, you guys. You look great today. Thanks for listening. It's Gayley and Emily Jade.
1: Sometimes you've got to think things through
0: beforehand. All the time, but anyway.
1: Especially when you're in my head. Anyway, I needed to get something from the grocery store, but I was busting Gay to do a wee.
0: Okay.
1: Right. So, but then you think, oh, I'll hang on. I'll get what I need because it's just one item.
0: Yeah, yeah.
1: And then I'll go to the toilet. So anyway, I got the thing that I needed and it was a big tub of moisturiser, right?
0: Okay. Why do you need that?
1: I just working out and everything. Sometimes my skin gets dry, so I just on my shoulders and stuff. So I thought I'll get a big ass thing of moisturiser. Yep. And this is where I should have thought it through because then I took it through checkout, didn't get a bag because it was one item.
0: Yeah.
1: And then I thought, right, now I need to go to the toilet. And then I stopped myself because I thought I can't really go to the toilet with this massive tub of moisturiser.
0: That's not in a bag.
1: I'm just carrying it in my hand. And I thought to myself, I need to tell everyone, think things through.
0: Go to the loo first. That's always.
1: Number one rule.
0: That is a mother's rule. Bathroom before anything.
1: Without the moisturiser.
0: That's Gayley and Emily Jade.
2: 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Wave 96.5. First with the Illawarra's traffic.
3: In Fig Tree, still seeing delays northbound on the avenue at the Princes Highway. Kembla-Warra also underpass northbound on King Street near Northcliffe Drive. Through Oak Flats, busy both ways on New Lake Entrance Road and steady southbound on the M1 from Sydney into Wollongong. 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That's the latest traffic on Wave 96.5, the Illawarra's best music.
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13: 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Wellington has punched its ticket to the A-League Women's Grand Final. The Phoenix beating Brisbane 2-0 in extra time, advancing 3-2 on aggregate.
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13: 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Queensland star Tamika Upton is vowing to inject herself into the contest in Thursday's must-win Women's Origin with New South Wales at Suncorp. And in Super Netball, Mavericks have won 3 on the trot, defeating the Giants 60-41.
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10: 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First with the Illawarra's traffic.
11: In Berkeley, looking good. Westbound on North Piff Drive. Spring Hill, a delay-free run in both directions on Spring Hill Road. No delays northbound on the M1 on your run into Sydney. And through Shell Harbour City Centre, we are seeing some minor delays westbound on New Lake Entrance Road. 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That's latest traffic on Wave 96.5, the Illawarra's best music.
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0: This is True Crime Tonight around Australia with Michelle Laurie and producers Matthew Tankard and Ruby Bartzis. 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
1: This week marked 100 days since Nancy Guthrie, the 84-year-old mother of US Today show host Savannah Guthrie, went missing. The local sheriff's department issuing a statement saying they remain fully committed to the investigation despite 3 months passing since her disappearance. New South Wales launches inquiry into whether Ivan Milat committed far more murders than he was convicted of. This investigation could possibly link the backpacker killer to some of the 58 unsolved murders and missing person cases in New South Wales. Families hope the review will finally uncover answers after decades of uncertainty. And the man accused of abducting and killing Kumanjai little baby has been excused from appearing in court in Alice Springs. 47-year-old Jefferson Lewis is facing 3 charges, including 1 count of murder after the 5-year-old girl was found dead. The case will return to court in July.
0: I thought Kumanjai little baby was this child's name, which I thought was beautiful. I mean, it's a devastating story. We see the photo of this little girl. It's awful. But you pointed out to me, you said, no, I don't think that is her name. I think that's... So I Googled it and I found this. It's fascinating. Kumanjai is a term used among Walpiri and other Central Australian Aboriginal language groups to replace the birth name of any person who has passed away, honouring their spirit. And then, so I guess I see the combination of little baby is telling us that the lost person is a little girl, a little baby. God, it's so awful, that story.
2: So tragic.
0: But in a way, there's no but, but in a way it takes me back to the Ivan Milat story, which is thinking that, you know, if there's 58 unsolved murders in New South Wales, that's 58 sets of parents, that's 58, you know, all of them were someone's baby. And to lose someone and not know for such a long period of time how, why, where, who... It is devastating.
2: Yeah, and it's decades. It's not like it's even recent.
0: I think there is a temptation to pin any missing person on Ivan Milat. I've noticed over the last couple of years, there's lots of where was Ivan when that person went missing? Because he did work around Australia a lot. He did move around a lot. And the fact that he was convicted of 8 murders in the end does feel a bit light to me.
3: Yeah, and I mean... You'd have to be pretty unlucky to get caught for everything. If you're a serial killer, you get caught for every single one.
0: Particularly where he was, I mean, Belanglo State Forest for one thing, the fact that they found those remains in the first place was an incredible long shot, 1,000,000 to 1. And I remember watching a documentary about it and they were talking specifically about the Australian outback and it's something like it's made up of so many colours. Like, I don't notice that. When I look at the bush, I see, I don't know, green. Pale green.
3: Yep.
0: And they were like, no, when you really break it down, it's got every colour in the kaleidoscope in it, which makes it hard to see anything in it, if that makes sense. So one of the sets of remains from the Ivan Milat case was wearing an orange T-shirt and was found in the orange T-shirt. But from a couple of metres away, you couldn't see it. Even a colour as bright as orange blended in, camouflaged.
2: Wow.
0: Yeah. So the fact that he was caught at all is quite miraculous.
3: Yeah.
0: And the fact that they found the remains they did is miraculous. He never led them to any. So I can understand the thinking that there's probably others.
3: Yeah, but at the same time, you're right. They kind of do make him a bit of a boogeyman in terms of he's responsible for every missing person's case.
0: I've met families who've had a missing person from those decades that he was alive, basically, and have said, you know, does make you wonder if they ran into Ivan Milat.
2: Oh, absolutely.
0: What an awful thing to have to wonder about someone you love. But we will definitely keep tabs on the story of beautiful little Kumanjai, little baby. Coming up, we have an interview with Ashley Freckleton. She is sort of the lead lady in the documentary series Twisted Yoga that's on Apple. It's a good documentary and she is an amazing lady. And also we're going to have another documentary recommendation for you. This is Tinder, I'm realising, is offering up an endless array of documentary fodder.
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0: This is True Crime Tonight with Michelle Laurie. And as always, I'm here with producers Matthew Tankard and Ruby Bartzis. We're talking documentaries. Don't you love it when someone gives you a great recommendation for a new true crime documentary or even a classic one that you haven't seen? We'll talk about that over the weeks. We'll talk about great true crime books. But today I have a documentary for you. How familiar are you with The Tinder Swindler?
1: I've heard of it. You know, I've never actually seen it.
2: No clue.
0: Really?
2: No.
0: I thought, Ruby, you'd be all over it. Are you all over Tinder? Is that a rude question
2: for
0: us?
2: No, I've been in a relationship for 6 years. So.
0: Okay. So I think a lot of people who are on Tinder would have clicked on this documentary, right? Well, this is the sort of next step. Now, one of the ladies from that documentary, one of the victims, is now running her own show on Netflix, where she and a private investigator go and investigate other swindlers. Love con revenge, and it's so good.
1: As in, what, is every episode a different swindler?
0: Yeah, every episode's a different victim, usually a lady, obviously, and usually a beautiful lady, maybe middle-aged lady who's divorced, got grown-up kids. We all know this trope. And she's trying out internet dating for the first time, or she's chatting on Facebook or something, and this amazing man just appears out of nowhere, and they just have so much in common and such a connection. She's so excited. And then it goes horribly wrong. Here's a little bit of the trailer.
3: So I'll give you the short story. So I'm not the swindler. I'm just a guy doing the best I can. I've been supported by wonderful people. And I'm talking $10,000 every month.
4: I never thought that I would become a victim of romance fraud.
5: I gave him $150,000.
6: $2 million of debt.
4: These scammers have been getting away with this for way too long. Brian Joseph is a private investigator.
7: You recognize this guy?
8: That's him in the green.
7: Go, go, go.
8: I'm like a pit bull. When I grab hold of something, I don't let it go.
9: He's hauling ass now.
8: Haul ass with him.
4: We're going to find them.
10: I'll find his Facebook page.
11: Hi.
4: Expose them.
12: You're rocking.
13: Where the tears are real.
4: And bring them to justice.
14: Show me your hands. Do it now.
0: Imagine if, you know, you've upset one woman. The classic expression, you know, about a woman scorned. And now she's got two girlfriends with her, one of whom is a famous scorned love fraud victim, and the other is a private investigator, and they're so motivated to catch these guys. It's like, it's got an element of Cops and Cheaters about it.
1: I was going to say, it reminds me of that old Cheaters where they would go meet them in the... So are they meeting the swindlers mid-act, or is it someone suspicious that they're being swindled and then they find that out? Or
0: no.
1: Is it once they've been swindled?
0: We know they've been swindled, yeah, okay. But usually they've got another victim on the go. By the time this team catches up with them, there's normally some other poor lady standing next to him with a handbag, clutching her handbag, going, "What's going on, Gary?" And he's like, "Nothing, nothing, wait in the car." So it's quite something. It's very cathartic, I think, for a lot of women to watch this show. One of the swindlers has recently been sentenced to 3 years prison in Rhode Island for his swindle. And so he's on one of the episodes of this show. And the lady, I think the courts awarded her about $15,000 in damages, but she had given him about $60,000. I tell you what it does... It tells me something I already knew, but it's a really good heads up for all of us, is that when somebody comes into your life and appears to love everything you love, this was the red flag for me. Every one of these cases is about someone meeting a guy and just going, "Oh my God, I'd never had a connection like this in my life. Never met anyone I've got so much in common with in my life." That's the red flag. That's the first thing we have to be careful of, because in all of these cases, the guy was making it up. The guy was listening to you go, "Oh, Ruby's got a nice big dog. I've seen a photo of her dog. I'm just going to go on and on about how much I love big dogs."
2: That's so horrible. It's like the perfect victim.
0: Right. Every tiny breadcrumb you drop about your life and what you're into, I'm going to say, "Oh my God, I love that."
2: Yeah.
0: And then before you know it, you're like, "This is my soulmate."
1: And with AI as well, I know that when it's called targeted phishing. So if someone was being swindled on Tinder, and say if they have kids, what they can do is they'll call the kids, and really all they need is their kid to just answer and say hello, maybe a few words, and then they've got a voice print.
0: Oh my
1: God. So then they will use that voice print to call you. And, you know, say that, "I need money. I'm, you know, I'm lost. I need, you know."
0: Yeah. Right.
2: So
0: That's the, there's so many ways to be scammed. It feels like a full-time job some days, doesn't it, to just avoid it being scammed.
1: It does. And I know on Australian True Crime, we've had a few people come on who have been scammed.
0: Mm.
1: And it challenges the misconception that you know, there's a lot of shame when you get scammed. Yes. You don't want to tell people because you don't want people to think that you're stupid. But that's not typically the case, is it? It's not really, it's quite intelligent people who typically get scammed.
0: Actually, yeah. There have been studies that show that the smarter, the more intelligent the person, the higher the IQ of the person, the more likely they are to be scammed and scammed for a longer period of time. Because there's something about knowing you're smart and trusting your instincts in the first place and going, no, I think I'd know if this was weird or wrong, I'd know. And then once you do kind of realize you're being scammed, you don't want to admit it to yourself or to anyone else because I'm so smart. How could that be possibly happening? It must be okay. So many ways to be scammed, guys, but love scams are particularly, I think, brutal and hard to watch and all of that. That could be because I'm a woman of a certain age. I'm not sure. But this is a six-part series on Netflix called LoveCon Revenge. LoveCon Revenge, if you want to see that. This is True Crime Tonight Around Australia with Michelle Laurie.
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0: Remy are more fun in the morning.
1: Chance of a possible shower is what they're saying. I can't see it. Blue sky. Little just pulls back the blind. That's a quick look. 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
2: Oh, blue sky.
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0: 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Peter from Shell Cove was the lucky winner.
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0: Kia's Money 6.5's Dino is gearing up to dance for the Cancer Council in Stars of Wollongong. 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
17: Partly cloudy today, late showers, top of 21. Dave Clark with the 5 o'clock update. Three teenage girls have been charged after a police pursuit that began in Flinders and ended in Jamboree. At about 6:30 p.m. Friday, May 8, officers spotted a stolen SUV. The pursuit that followed went on the Princes Highway through the streets of Kiama Downs, Bombo, Minamara and then to Jamboree, where road spikes were used and three in the car were arrested. All three were refused bail and fronted a children's court on Saturday, May 9. The five Aussie passengers on board the cruise ship at the centre of the hantavirus outbreak have been evacuated from the ship and will now board a flight to Perth. American National Institutes of Health Director Jay Bhattacharya has told CNN the risk remains very low.
18: This is not COVID and we don't want to treat it like COVID. We don't want to cause a public panic over this. We want to treat it with the hantavirus protocols that we're successful in containing outbreaks in the past.
17: Investigations underway into the cause of a fatal house fire in the central west of New South Wales. Crews removing an 82-year-old woman from the burning home when they arrived on the scene in Orange last night. They performed CPR, but the woman died at the scene. Kiama Council splashed the cash on seven local organisations to support their good work in the community. Illawarra Area Childcare gets funding for its South Coast Child Wellbeing Conference. Electrify Illawarra for its Go Electric Open Day. Dameco Sounds for Music in the Park and the Creative Business Hub for an upcoming summit. Also today, we'll have to wait for those $200 to $300 tax offsets rumoured to be in tomorrow night's budget. And back to court today for the two Melbourne women charged with crimes against humanity after returning from Syria.
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17: World of pain for Dragons fans right now. Another loss on the weekend at home to the Knights, 44-10. Interim coach Dean Young says he called for action at half time with that heartbreaking score.
19: I asked for a response from the players at half time, and it was 32-0 at half time, and we lost the second half 12-10. So I'm happy with the response.
17: Win and a loss for the New South Wales-based teams in the Super Netball over the weekend. On Saturday, the Swifts got up over the Lightning 70-56, while on Sunday, GWS lost to the Mavericks 60-41. The win for the Swifts sees them into fifth spot on the ladder, while GWS are yet to take out a match for the season. And Aussie Alexi Poprin has a tough feat ahead at the Italian Open today. The Aussie will take on world number one Jannik Sinner this afternoon in the round of 32. He's the last remaining Aussie in the singles.
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3: 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Weather.
17: Partly cloudy, late showers, top of 21 today. Showers likely Tuesday, Wednesday, tops around 21 again. Right now it's 12 in Unanderra on Wave 96.5.
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1: 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First with the Illawarra's traffic.
2: Travelling on the M1 this morning, got some ongoing roadworks between Mount Uzi Road and Memorial Drive. That's got single lane closures and speed drops in place at the side of the motorway. Through Cataract, no problems for Appin and Picton Road in both directions. Travel time on the M1 northbound out of Cataract to Heathcote will take you just under 25 minutes. The Combank Tour is travelling the country, supporting regional Aussies and businesses with financial tools, tech and community connection. 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That's the latest traffic on Wave 96.5. 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
11: Partly cloudy, late showers today. Top of 21, Dave Clark with the 5:30 update. Children's Court on Saturday for three teens charged after a police pursuit in the southern Illawarra. Friday, May 8 at about 6:30 p.m. Police spotted an SUV reported stolen the day before. They tried to pull it over, but it took off along the Princes Highway through the streets of Khyber Downs, Bombo, Minamara, and then to Jamboree. Road spikes were used there and three in the car were arrested. Day out from the release of the federal budget, the Australian Medical Association is calling for meaningful reforms and adequate funding to address the healthcare system. President Dr. Danielle McMullen says Medicare needs to be modernised to boost GP access.
12: We know people need to spend longer with the GP when you've got more than one thing on your list, and yet Medicare rebates really disadvantage those who need anything more than about 10 or 15 minutes with the GP. So we're calling on a reform to those rebate items.
11: Peak Regional Council Group, the LG8, has held its first meeting with the New South Wales Government. The LG8 was formed last August with Kiama Council joining Wollongong, Shell Harbour, the Shoalhaven, Wallandilly, Camden, Campbelltown and Whinjacarabee Shire Councils to form a united voice to represent the greater region. The meeting on Thursday last week saw a roundtable discussion with New South Wales Cabinet Ministers, including Minister for the Illawarra and South Coast Ryan Park, Minister for Planning and Public Spaces Paul Scully and Minister for Roads and Regional Transport Jenny Acheson. Nationals leader Matt Canavan is set to double down on his efforts to kill off net zero following One Nation's massive win in the Farrer by-election. He's also vowed to fix fuel security, urging colleagues to stand their ground. Also today, two ISIS brides charged with slavery offences after returning to Australia from Syria are expected to apply for bail today. And the US says it's reviewing Iran's response to its latest peace proposal.
0: Explore smart design and modern living. Masterton's two new display homes are now open at Housing World Shoalhaven at Batagarang, Cambawara.
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11: Lost number 9 for the Dragons over the weekend. The visiting Knights handing out a 44-10 result. Interim coach Dean Young says the stats are shouting at the side right now.
13: I feel for our forwards, our young forwards. I thought our forwards did a really, really good job in different parts of the game, but the 47 missed tackles we had tonight, 32 come from OBs, 14 line breaks through our back, so that's not good.
11: Ivan Cleary has thrown his support behind Dylan Edwards, retaining his position in the New South Wales squad after another standout performance in Penrith's 32-18 win over the Raiders in Canberra. Earlier, the Storm breaking their 7-game losing streak in style with a 44-16 pasting of the West Tigers in Melbourne. And the Aussie under-20s have beaten Argentina 32-30, taking their first win in the 2026 Rugby Championship. The Aussies had a commanding lead halfway through the second half before Argentina came roaring back, but some resilient defence helping stave off the fast-finishing side. The Aussies will now turn their attention to the World Rugby Junior Championships in Georgia at the end of June.
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0: 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Weather.
11: Partly cloudy, late showers today, top of 21. Showers likely Tuesday, Wednesday, tops around 21 again. Right now, 17 in Kiama on Wave 96.5.
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15: Good morning. Hello. Happy Monday.
16: Happy Monday.
15: Yay. Happy Mother's Day for yesterday, Lyndall.
16: Thank you, mate. Yeah. I had to work all day, which is not a surprise to nobody.
15: You did take your daughter along to work, though.
16: Yeah, it's the first time she's actually come to one of the netball games. First time I've taken her and mum to see anything that I do, because normally they're at home, mum's minding her for me.
15: Of course, yeah.
16: So it was nice to have both of them at the Giants game yesterday.
15: And Savannah got on the mic too.
16: Oh, yeah. And then blasted me on the way there because she wanted to have her own microphone and didn't want me to go back and forth and lollipop with mine.
15: Right.
16: One of the cameramen got in trouble because she wasn't the first to go on screen for the dance cam like she was promised. No, it was a really great Mother's Day. It was fun. Thanks very much.
15: Yeah,
16: no.
15: Sounds like you got a little deeper on your hands.
16: No, my friend. Really.
15: Well, look, happy Mother's Day.
16: Thank you, mate.
15: Another big show planned today and another huge week. Lyndall and I are quite excited. We're launching something pretty special. Speaking of kids and the youth of our region, Lyndall and Crammy's Legends Club officially launches today.
16: Yep.
15: 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We just want to try and change behaviour in our community and society at the moment. We want to be kinder.
16: We just want to see some nice things happening. There's been a lot of negativity in our schools of late. And, you know, we talked over the last month or so about things happening at different shopping centres with teenagers and whatnot. And it's just been, it's been affecting a lot of us.
15: Yeah, and we've been wondering what can we do, and we think this is something we can do with the platform that we have, is trying to reward those that are doing nice things for others in our community with Lyndall Crammy's Legends Club. So hit the website for more details.
16: Also coming up on the show, a lot of stuff. I'm just scrolling through because I'm in the middle of another screen and my computer keeps freezing on me.
15: Well, mine's frozen. I've got multiple tabs open.
16: So you're waiting for me to do stuff?
15: Yeah.
16: Okay. Yeah, well, there's lots. Oh, we've got tickets to go along to Bingo Loco that's happening in Wollongong this week. We'll give you more details on that.
15: That looks fun.
16: Around the World and 15K.
15: Yep.
16: We'll chat to someone who's entered that.
15: I can just play a song, mate. It's fine.
16: Yeah, just do that, hey?
15: As much as we'd like to think people listen to the radio for us.
16: No, they're not.
15: They don't. They'd rather
16: play more music.
15: Hear Justin Bieber. So I will happily oblige for your Monday morning. It is Lyndall and Crammy here at Wave 96.5.

0: Wave 96.5, Lindland Crammy. Showers today and a top of 21 degrees. It's the headline that my Monday morning didn't need. Sarah Ferguson's secret friends with benefits relationship with P. Diddy. I definitely didn't need it. I don't want it, but thankfully I have you in my life, Lyndall. You've clicked on the link.
1: I have clicked on the link. Of course, I was going to click on that link.
0: Yeah.
1: They clickbaited me hard with that one. Sarah Ferguson, of course, Duchess of York. And here's the thing. I look at her relationship with Andrew, formerly Prince Andrew.
0: Yes.
1: And I'm like, I know they split years and years ago.
0: Mm-hmm.
1: I'm guessing now it's because of maybe the Epstein stuff, but she was friends with Epstein as well and used to hang out with him a lot. But then they lived together again over the last few years, did they not? Are they back together? Were they just exiled together? Well, what's the deal?
0: I think they were exiled together, yes. And, you know, the most recent reports has her bouncing around, pretty much couch surfing at friends' houses, the last I read. But one couch she won't be surfing on is, well, maybe she will be.
1: Well, he might be out of jail soon. So, yeah, right. Look, as you said, the headline says they were friends with benefits, but there's a palace source. And we always know that these palace sources want all of this information to get out so they can tarnish certain people in the royal family, do we not?
0: Yes.
1: We know how that works.
0: And I know how clickbait works, right? Like, is it friends with benefits because P. Diddy just used to, like, buy her lunch?
1: No.
0: Right.
1: So no, it's a lot more than that.
0: It's the other benefits.
1: Yeah.
0: Right.
1: Yeah. So this source is saying that Fergie always made no secret of the fact that she wanted to marry someone wealthy and powerful in the States, because clearly Andrew wasn't good enough for her.
0: Right.
1: And so she had written emails. I don't know if you've seen some of the emails that she wrote back and forth to Jeffrey Epstein.
0: I have not, no.
1: I think one of them actually said, just marry me or something like that. Like she was very forthcoming with how she felt. Anyway, this source says that if Jeffrey Epstein actually said, marry me at any point, she would have said yes.
0: Okay.
1: Yeah, good one.
0: She's got a type.
1: She certainly does. Well, they did say that she has a reputation for being an opportunist and sleeping with wealthy men.
0: Okay.
1: And one such wealthy man that she was chasing was Diddy. So not only was this palace source talking about it, but one of Diddy's former employees at Bad Boy Records said that she was absolutely obsessed with Diddy.
0: Okay.
1: And he was also obsessed with her and used to brag about, let's say, bedding. The word wasn't bedding.
0: Okay.
1: Duchess of York. It was a lot more crass than that.
0: So he was bragging about?
1: About sleeping with her.
0: Oh.
1: Yeah. So they used to, like, meet at all these beautiful, luxurious hotels in Europe and Africa. Apparently, they'd drop $100,000 a night just on a hotel room.
0: Ugh.
1: Spared absolutely no expense so they could have this friends with benefits relationship.
0: Wow. Well, it's official. There goes my appetite. Anyone want my breakfast? I don't think I can stomach it after that.
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4: A couple of breakdowns to be aware of. One's on the M1 Princess Motorway around Berkeley. It's in the northbound lanes just past Northcliffe Drive. And the other one's actually on Five Islands Road just before the M1 Princess Motorway overpass. The motorway is looking okay through the Mount Ousley interchange, ongoing roadworks, and no delays on the run through to Sydney. Get the model year 26.5 Ford Ranger Black Edition from 53K. 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That's the latest traffic on Wave 96.5. 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
1: Lyndall. 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I'm normally a very level-headed human being.
3: And Grammy.
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0: 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It is Lindland Crammy. More fun in the morning, atop of 21 degrees and the chance of a few showers today.
1: On the way after 6 o'clock, I'll check your viral news and I'll let you know which celebrity has admitted to spending over $5 million on a dancing vagina party.
0: What? What does that even mean? What? What do you mean?
1: Vagina costumes.
0: Oh. Mm-hmm. Right, so, hang on. Everyone's dressed up as...
1: Mm.
0: And they're dancing around.
1: Yep.
0: I mean, I guess...
1: It could work.
0: Yeah, I mean, when you're struggling for theme ideas, you've exhausted everything else. Oh, we've done superheroes. We've done...
1: Do you invite your relatives along to that party?
0: Imagine seeing your grandma rock up.
1: Is Auntie Maureen sitting in the corner watching that? Because I don't know that she'd appreciate it.
0: And the address is your own or someone else's?
1: I don't know.
0: Like, I don't need to know what Maureen's looks like.
1: Yeah, open the old Dolly Doctor the Sealed section and just find some inspo. I don't know. That's how I learnt about all of the different looks back in the day.
0: Just imagining myself at Spotlight. The woman comes up and asks, can I help you? You can, actually. I need to turn myself into a giant vagina for a party I've got this weekend.
1: Do you have crepe paper? What are you using to create it?
0: Well, at least one single balloon. I know that. the news is next with Clarkie. And then, look, I kind of want to, I don't want to blame you just yet, Lyndall, but...
1: What have I done now?
0: You did urge me to go and buy something for my wife for Mother's Day after a series of events. I did just that, and I don't quite know whether I nailed the brief or not. Oh, so if I didn't, it's your fault. That's pretty much what I'm saying. The news first, though, that's next here at Wave 96.5.
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10: Partly cloudy, late showers today, top of 21. Dave Clark with the latest update. Police pursuit that started in Flinders and ended in Jamberoo on Friday, seen three teens face a children's court Friday, May 8 at about 6:30 p.m. Traffic and Highway Patrol police spotting a stolen SUV. The pursuit that followed went on the Princes Highway through the streets of Kiama Downs, Bombo, Minamara and Jamberoo, where road spikes were used and three females in the car were arrested. Four Aussie citizens on board that cruise ship at the centre of the hantavirus outbreak still waiting to be evacuated. Dozens of passengers from other nations have been evacuated. Diana Rojas Alvarez from the World Health Organisation says all are fine.
11: They are currently assessing them, but what we have heard is that they are asymptomatic. They don't have any symptoms and they are looking for to be translated, to be evacuated and get to a hospital, which is very unusual.
10: That's on Nine. Funding boost for a number of Kiama groups making a positive impact for the region. More than $36,000 in total has been dished out to seven organisations by Kiama Council. Gerringong Lions Club gets some money for its annual Christmas parade, Kiama Community Garden for workshops and Healthy Cities Illawarra for its Let's Play Kiama event that's held in Hindmarsh Park. Some night roadworks on the way from tonight at Albion Park Rail. Transport for New South Wales says crews working on the Princes Highway and Tongara Road to improve the road surface so it'll cope better with wet weather. Works will be carried out between 8 p.m. and 4 a.m. for 6 weeks starting tonight, all dependent on the weather, of course. Also today, changes to negative gearing and capital gains tax will be put off till July next year to stop buyers flooding the market before the changes kick in. And Australia Post denies it's cashing in on the fuel crisis after announcing its delivery fees will soar by as much as 30% from June.
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10: 44-10, the losing scoreline for the Dragons at the hands of the Knights over the weekend. Interim coach Dean Young says he's dropped a couple of young players in the halves, looking for some magic.
3: The theory behind that is I feel like, you know, they could potentially unlock the people around them, and that's what we need to happen.
10: In the AFL, Crows captain Jordan Dawson has helped lift his side to a 37-point win over Richmond. Adelaide down by 10 at the main break before storming home with nine majors in the second half, while Melbourne beat West Coast by 32 points in the earlier match. And Arsenal now 5 points clear, top of the EPL table after a thrilling 1-0 win over West Ham this morning. The game wasn't without drama, though, with a late Hammers equaliser disallowed by the refs.
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0: 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Weather.
10: Partly cloudy, late showers, top of 21. Showers likely Tuesday, Wednesday, tops around 21 again. Right now, 12 in Calderwood on Wave 96.5.
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14: So much going on as part of the show today. You can be a part of it too. 4275-1965, the number. If you give us a call today, get on the air. You could be our caller of the week. $200 again this week to spend at Donut Jam, Shell Cove, Port Kembla, and the new store in Calderwood opening soon.
15: What have I done wrong? I've apparently done something to ruin your life this weekend, have I?
14: Well, I thought I had Mother's Day all sorted, wrapped up in a nice, neat little bow, and then a few comments by you last week sort of spurred me on to go and get something a little extra, and I don't quite know how that went down over the weekend.
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14: Well, I guess that's the crux of the question in a couple of minutes. 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

0: Wave 96.5, Lyndall and Crammy, just after 10 past 6, top of 21 degrees today. Mother's Day, of course, yesterday.
1: Mm-hmm.
0: And I guess the question I have in a second is what I got my wife, a good present or a terrible present. I cannot tell based off her reaction yesterday. Now, leading into Mother's Day, we spoke last week about me leaving it up to the kids.
1: Yeah.
0: I took our son along to Kmart. He picked out a nice candle. He kept
1: the lemon one,
0: The lemon candle.
1: Yeah.
0: He kept ruining that surprise leading up to Mother's Day, telling my wife about it. And then our daughter, first year at primary school this year, had the Mother's Day stall. So she had some things sorted. And last week, I kind of revealed that I thought that was it. That was enough. I don't really have to do anything extra. You urged me to go and get something as well.
1: I just feel like you, as a man, as a grown human, you know better than that. Like, that's not enough for your wife. Like, you do something nicer than just the thing from the Mother's Day stall.
0: Okay.
1: Like, I don't really have a choice sometimes. I'll send my child with Nana, but you as a grown human have the choice to go and actually purchase something thoughtful for your wife.
0: Okay, so with that guilt lumped on my shoulders from Lyndall last week, I trudged off to the shops.
1: We go. Tell me all the ways I have wronged you from these presents that you've chosen for your wife then.
0: Well, I walked into the shops with a kind of, not a clear idea of what I wanted to get, but I had a decent hunch on what I was going to get from the shops. And it was a massage gun. You know, like the massage guns. I think, my wife's, you've got the usual aches and pains of a nearly 40-year-old now with two kids.
1: Were you thinking about one that's like a chair where she can just sit and relax, or one where she physically has to hold it in her hand while trying to read a book and massage her own back? What were you thinking? Here we go. Tell me all the ways I have wronged you

0: So while I'm in that aisle of the shops, I spot it. I'm like, okay, this is a good one to get. And then the shelf below it had a gift that I thought would be really good as well.
1: Okay.
0: So I pick both things up. I take them home. I wrap them up. I give them to her on Mother's Day yesterday. She unwraps the massage gun first. Big fan of the massage gun.
1: Okay.
0: Loves it. Then he gets to the second present, unwraps it, and the response that I got was kind of what initially got me thinking, hang on a second, what she laughed. It was a giggle. So I got her a foot spa.
1: Oh, yeah.
0: Like, you know, one of those ones you put on the ground.
1: Yeah, no,
0: fill
1: I know
0: it full
1: the
0: of
1: exact
0: water.
1: Ones.
0: Yeah,
1: yep.
0: You put your feet in it and it kind of massages your feet. And
1: yeah.
0: She's always on her feet. She's a school teacher.
1: Yeah.
0: So I figured this is a good gift, right?
1: Yeah.
0: So she sort of laughed and I went, oh, yeah, did you like it? She goes, yeah, yeah. Right, okay. And then it got to last night. So, like, she couldn't use it all day yesterday until, uh-huh. you know, the kids were in bed last night. And she thought, you know what, I'm going to unwrap this thing. I'm going to give it a go.
1: Yeah.
0: And so she's putting it together. I've got to get the extension cord because the cord doesn't reach the PowerPoint. Fills it full of water and turns it on. Uh-huh. And that's how loud it is. Like,
1: they're very loud, yes.
0: Yeah, well, there's no chance her and I are then sitting there watching the series we're halfway through now while she's sitting with the foot spa. But she just kept sort of laughing and giggling about this foot spa, and I kept having a question, like, is it, do you like this gift? Like, when she goes, oh, it's just so retro, it's so old school. I'm like, okay, so is this a good gift? Or no, it's just funny because it's old, it's retro. I'm like, right. And then she's videoing, like, taking a video of herself using the foot spa,
1: yeah,
0: and then pans up to me on the couch, and I'm like, hang on a second, this is going into some group chat now. Like, I don't know that she really genuinely thinks this is a good gift.
1: I've never thought of them as a retro kind of gift. I have owned a foot spa many, many years ago.
0: Oh, there you go, many, many years ago.
1: I think maybe I put it out with council cleanup at one point.
0: Oh, man, I would have taken it off your hands.
1: Savannah has one as well, like a little kid's one.
0: Yeah.
1: But we don't really get it out that much.
0: Mm.
1: I don't know. Are they retro? They have been around for a very long time.
0: Yeah, okay. Well, all thoughts and opinions and how
1: I don't think it's a bad gift.
0: See, even the way you just said bad.
1: No, I actually don't. Like, I think it's thoughtful because you have, the thing that I like that you have done is you have thought about the fact that she's always on her feet and it might be a relaxing thing for her.
0: Yeah, okay.
1: I actually don't think you've done bad, but her reaction is interesting, to say the least.
0: 100%.
1: So you haven't explored it any further? You haven't actually asked her if she likes it?
0: Of course I've questioned that, and that's the response I keep getting. She goes, yeah, it's good. But there's like a little fleet of laughter with every response she gives me about it.
1: What's the time? She'd be awake by now.
0: Well, the kids are up, mate. Yeah, she's awake.
1: I'll ask her.
0: Yeah, no, can you?
1: You want me to ask her?
0: Yeah, please. Like, without her knowing that I've asked you to ask her.
1: Well, she knows the time, mate. She'll know full well that you're asking me.
0: Well, maybe, yeah, but maybe not. Maybe she'll think that you're just asking without me knowing you're asking.
1: This is like one of those, like, when we're 16, can you ask him if he likes me?
0: Yeah.
1: But don't tell him that I asked, that I want to know that he likes me, but you ask from you.
0: Yeah, well, can you ask her?
1: Fine.
0: I was angry with myself because I just wanted to watch the next episode in the series we're watching and we couldn't. I was so annoying.
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4: Travelling on the M1 into Sydney from coming up through Helensburg, delay free this morning. We are seeing a delay free run around Albion Park, Tongara Road and Terry Street. Bulleye Pass is steady at Lawrence Hargrave Drive and Bulleye the Princes Highway, also looking clear to Ferry Meadow. 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That's the latest traffic on Wave 96.5. 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

0: Wave, 96.5. Lindblom Crammy, 25 past 6 for your Monday morning. Mother's Day yesterday. I'm a little bit confused as to my wife's true thoughts on the gift I decided to gift her yesterday for Mother's Day. I decided to get her a foot spa, a very retro, old school gift. Plonk it on the ground, fill it full of some water, slap your feet in there and the bubbles, massage your feet, etc.
1: Well, you say retro and old school. I'd never actually looked at it as a retro, old school gift until your wife had said it.
0: They're words that she kept using to describe it yesterday while chuckling and giggling about it, and that's why I had to keep questioning. Like, I said, you're making me feel like this is a bad gift. And she said, no, it's just old school. It's just retro. I'm like, okay. I think she even said it once. It's just funny. And then, as I said before, she like was videoing her using it and then like panned up to me on the lounge to make me part of this video that I dare say now exists in one of her
1: groups. Oh, that's definitely 1,000,000,000%. That was in the group chat the minute she pressed on record.
0: All the girls sharing what they got for Mother's Day. And then. So I asked you as a friend, colleague and wingman, I guess.
2: Yeah.
0: To message my wife and ask her.
1: And I always feel like I'm betraying her when I do this because she doesn't listen to the show because she's busy at the moment getting the kids sorted. I do. I feel like it's some kind of betrayal whenever you ask me to do this stuff. But here we are again. I did message her as soon as we finished talking and I said, so, honest thoughts on your Mother's Day gifts. And I did a laughing emoji.
0: Okay.
1: In an instant, she opened it. And I got a laughing emoji on my comment.
0: See, this is not good. It's not a good start.
1: Okay, so her answer.
0: Yeah.
1: Are you ready for it?
0: Yeah. Do you want a drum roll?
1: Okay, sure.
0: Yeah.
1: Different? Question mark. Laughing, crying face emoji. So I have delved deeper, right. Okay?
0: Yeah.
1: And I said, what does that even mean? And she said, it was lovely, but I can't use it while we're trying to watch telly. And I said, oh, I think it's such a weird feeling. I've just told him that I ended up getting rid of my one. She's laughed at that. She said, no, I really do like the feeling because I do like a foot spa.
0: Yeah.
1: My feet feel nice and smooth this morning.
0: Right.
1: And I said, well, maybe this is a good thing then. You can use it just while listening to a podcast. And she said, yep, it's an every second Monday kind of thing while everyone else is at work or school. So she likes it.
0: Okay.
1: She does like it.
0: Okay. So I'm getting a pass mark here?
1: You are.
0: Okay.
1: She does like it. She thought this is my interpretation. She just thought it was funny because she's literally sitting down to watch a show with you and she can't even hear the show.
0: Yeah, like we tried. Like we put it on at the volume cranks and I'm like, this
1: is going to wake up the kids now.
0: This is not going to work, but I'll take it.
1: I'll take
0: that as a pass mark.
1: You've passed.
0: There you go, fellas. If you're struggling for a gift idea, foot spa. Just don't blame me if you don't get the same response I got.
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15: Partly cloudy, late showers, top of 21 today. Dave Clark with the 6:30 update. Three teenage girls have been charged after a police pursuit that began in Flinders and ended in Jamberoo. At about 6:30pm Friday, May 8, officers spotted a stolen SUV. The pursuit that followed went on the Princes Highway through the streets of Kaima Downs, Bombo, Minamurra and Jamberoo, where road spikes were used and three in the car were arrested. All three were refused bail in front of a children's court on Saturday, May 9. The Aussies on the cruise ship at the hantavirus outbreak face a long stint in isolation when they get back home. The four citizens and permanent resident from New South Wales and Queensland waiting to be evacuated from the vessel and are expected to fly home to Australia tomorrow. And while they don't have any symptoms, the World Health Organization's Dr. Maria Van Kerkhove wants them quarantined for the next 6 weeks.
16: Our recommendation is for daily monitoring of checks in terms of checking for fevers, checking for any types of symptoms, and that they be in either home quarantine or that they be in an in-facility quarantine for 42 days.
15: Two key budget measures to be announced tomorrow night are set to be delayed. Changes to negative gearing and capital gains tax will be put off till next July to stop buyers flooding the market before the changes kick in. The one-off tax offset is also set to be put on ice until next financial year. Kaima Council splashed the cash on seven local organisations to support their good work in the community. Illawarra Area Childcare gets funding for its South Coast Child Wellbeing Conference. Electrify Illawarra gift for its Go Electric Open Day, Dameco Sounds for Music in the Park and the Creative Business Hub for an upcoming summit. Also today, two ISIS brides charged with slavery offences after returning to Australia from Syria are expected to apply for bail today. And Iran has responded to a US proposal to end hostilities and begin peace talks.
14: Explore smart design and modern living. Masterton's two new display homes are now open at Housing World Shoalhaven at Batagarang, Kambawarra.
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15: World of Pain for Dragons fans right now. Another loss over the weekend at home to the Knights, 44-10. Interim coach Dean Young says he called for action after that half-breaking halftime score.
18: I asked for a response from the players at halftime, and it was 32-0 at halftime, and we lost the second half 12-10, so I'm happy with the response.
15: Perth Bears have their next recruit in their sights. English prop Matty Lees is contracted to St Helens until 2029, but the club is open to granting him an early release. And the Swans have returned to the top of the AFL table after their win over the weekend, taking on the Kangaroos in Melbourne. The visitors just a point behind at the main break. They then took the third and fourth quarters to win 105-97.
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19: weather.
15: Partly cloudy, late showers, top of 21. Showers likely Tuesday, Wednesday, 21 again. Right now it's 16 in Thirroul on Wave 96.5.
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1: Coming up in some viral news, Kanye West's ex-girlfriend thinks that she's to blame for him storming the stage of the VMAs back in 2009
0: right.
1: When he ambushed Taylor Swift.
0: Yeah, we'll never forget that moment.
1: No, but way to stay relevant, Amber Rose. Talking about something that had nothing to do with you back in 2009.
0: Yeah, well, maybe it had a lot to do with her back in 2009.
1: Maybe.
0: If she's willing to take the blame, I'm sure Kanye will happily oblige and let her take the blame.
1: Speaking of Kanye's lady friends, mm-hmm. Did you see the photo that was doing the rounds over the weekend of Bianca Censori?
0: No, send it to me. also, in case you've missed it, we are giving you the chance to win an amazing holiday around the world and 15K worth of spending money as well. 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Tell us in 100 words or less how you would spend that money. What would that holiday look like? And it could be you winning it. We're going to go on that dream journey with someone next here at Wave 96.5.

0: 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It is Lindsay Crammy for your Monday morning, 20 to 7, a top of 21 degrees today, and the chance of a few showers hanging around. As the weather starts to turn a bit yucky and nasty this week, it's easy to fantasize about jetting off somewhere else. Well, we can help make that dream a reality. Yes, we are giving away one hell of a holiday.
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1: 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Busy Goddess Marketing, because basic businesses aren't the vibe anymore.
3: $15,000 on flights and accommodation, and then $15,000 to spend on whatever you fancy. Dean in Lake Heights, what are you spending the money on?
4: Good morning, Lyndall and Crammy. Oh, look, first I'm going Rome. Pasta-fueled adventures.
0: Yep.
4: Can't beat Rome.
0: Yep.
4: Heading over to Ibiza, do a bit of dancing, you know, hitting the club.
0: Love that. Yeah.
4: Off to New Zealand.
3: Oh.
4: Try my hand at some of those adventure ones, you know, the jumping off cliffs and off bridges and doing all those stupid crazy things.
0: Uh-huh.
4: And then I might head over to Tokyo, do a bit of sushi redemption, because I'm a little bit sort of au fait with the sushi, but I think they can win me over, and maybe a little side trip to Disneyland while I'm there.
0: Love that, mate. You're ticking a lot of boxes, and that's what you should be doing when you got this much money to spend to travel around the world, plus 15K spending money, mate. I love that you said Ibiza too, like you've done your travel wanker research, that you've got to like say Ibiza with a lisp, because it's in that section of Spain there near Barcelona.
4: I've studied hard.
0: I love that. I love that. Okay. Of all those places, have you been to any of those joints before, or this would be a first time?
4: I'm in New Zealand, so really looking forward to potentially going to Europe,
3: Yeah, all those places would be sensational.
0: Mm-hmm.
3: And while you're there, though, if you're in Rome, you're close to everywhere else, you may as well just hang there and go and see a couple of other places.
0: Yeah.
3: You've got the money.
4: Oh, absolutely. Yeah. Absolutely. I've got the money.
0: How would you go getting the time off from work, Dean? Because that sounds like quite an epic and long trip that you would have to do. How'd you go there?
4: Oh, I've got a fair bit of leave up my sleeve, so I think we should be all right in that department.
3: Oh, yeah. 2 month junket, you'd be right.
0: Yeah, exactly.
4: I'm booking it in now, guys.
0: That's the way. Stay positive, mate. Stay positive.
3: Make sure it's all the fully refundable stuff, though. Okay?
0: Yeah,
3: all
0: just
3: right,
0: in
3: just in case.
0: Dean from Lake Heights, we love the look of your itinerary. You are officially in the running to win Around the World and 15K, mate. Good luck.
4: Amazing. Thanks so much, guys.
0: Tell us about your epic plans and itinerary at wavefm.com.au in 100 words or less, and you could win, much to Dean's dismay. It won't be him. It could be you. It is all thanks to the Busy Goddess Marketing. Get your new business standing out with their packages from just $900.
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2: 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First with the Illawarra's traffic.
5: Well, Lyme Pass is clear at Lawrence Hargrave Drive this morning, and Mount Pleasant, Mount Uzi Road looking steady up and down the hill. We're seeing no problems around Wollongong Central for Crown Street and Kira Street. A little slow, Albion Park, Tungara Road, Terry Street. Behold, the lychee boba refresher. KFC's humble lemonade has ascended, swirled with exotic lychee syrup, delicate floral osmanthus, and popping boba. Be it posh. That's the latest traffic on Wave 96.5. More fun in the morning with Linda and Crammy.
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0: 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It is Lyndall and Crammy, and it is now time to check in on everything that's going viral.
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5: Model Amber Rose. Do you know who she is?
0: Yeah, she was with Kanye for a little bit. She got the shaved head.
5: Her. She's spoken about Kanye and that infamous VMA stunt. She was dating him at the time.
0: Yep.
5: If you forget, he jumped up on stage and took the microphone off Taylor Swift at the VMAs in 2009.
6: Thank you so much for giving me a chance to win a VMA award.
7: Taylor. I'm really happy for you. I'm going to let you finish. But Beyonce had one of the best videos of all time.
5: Well, Amber's now said in a new podcast that essentially she was hyping him up and encouraging him to get drunk beforehand. And she reckons that may have led to that fateful moment.
8: It's partially my fault. So we get in the car. We're about to go to the VMAs. And I'm like, babe, you got that bottle of Hennessy upstairs. Like, you superstar, you need to get the Henny. We need to be on the carpet. You're the biggest thing in the whole world. I'm hyping him up. He's like, yeah, let me go get the Henny, you know? And it kind of backfired because, like, all of a sudden I'm just sitting there and then he's on stage and I'm like, oh,
5: cool. So it's women like you who enable people like Kanye. Good one, Amber. Thanks very much. Snoop Dogg, in some other news, has revealed how much artists are really earning off streaming. So, you know, you think that every time we hop on Spotify or iHeartRadio or anything like that, and we listen to our favourite tunes, that's how a lot of artists earn their monthly income.
0: Yes.
5: But apparently that's not the case.
0: Right.
5: He's revealed his latest paycheck on a recent podcast. Have a listen to this.
9: They just sent me some from Spotify where I got a billion streams, right? My publisher hit me. I said, break that down. How much money is that? It wasn't even $45,000.
10: That's crazy.
11: Crazy.
10: That is crazy.
5: If I got an invoice for $45,000, I'd be beside myself.
0: Yeah, I mean, it's apples and oranges, really, the world they live in, isn't it?
5: Just lastly, Simon Cowell has admitted to spending over $5 million on a dancing vagina party. He's spoken on a recent podcast and talked about the whole thing. Have a listen.
12: I didn't know it was going to cost that much. Yeah, I wish I could remember it. My mum's sitting next to me with her vicar, and she's like, what's that? And I'm like, I think it's a mouth.
5: A mouth? I think your mum knows what one looks like, Simon.
0: I'm disappointed his mum wasn't dressed up as one.
5: But why are you having those at a party? Like, I have so many more questions as to why that was your theming.
0: Yeah, I think the other would be funny. Like, if you made everyone dress up as a penis, like, that would be funny, right? Because they're just funny to draw and they're funny. You know what I mean? Like, they would be all different, well, I guess, same shapes and sizes and stuff. Like, I mean, that would be okay. But I guess if you've got to have one, you've got to have the other.
5: I don't know where to go with that. I'm just going to leave it alone.
0: Well,
5: back away slowly.
0: My birthday's in a month and I've got the theme idea sorted.
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1: Coming up after 7 o'clock, a woman's posted something on the internets about something that her husband does. 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
0: Yeah, well. Now a good lawyer, solicitor?
1: I actually do.
0: Of course you do.
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16: Partly cloudy, late showers, top of 21 today. Dave Clark with the 7 o'clock update. Children's Court on Saturday for three teens charged after a police pursuit in the southern Illawarra. Friday, May 8 at about 6:30 p.m. Police spotting an SUV reported stolen the day before. They tried to pull it over but it took off along the Princess Highway through the streets of Kaima Downs, Bombo, Minamurra and ending up in Jamberoo. Road spikes were used there and the three in the car were arrested. The five Aussie passengers on board that cruise ship at the centre of the hantavirus outbreak have been evacuated from the ship and will now board a flight to Perth. American National Institutes of Health Director Jay Bhattacharya has told CNN the risk remains very low.
3: This is not COVID, and we don't want to treat it like COVID. We don't want to cause a public panic over this. We want to treat it with the hantavirus protocols that we're successful in containing outbreaks in the past.
16: Peak Regional Council Group, the LG8, has held its first meeting with the New South Wales government. It was formed last August with Kiama Council joining Wollongong, Shell Harbour, Shoalhaven, Wallandilly, Camden, Campbelltown and the Whinjacarabbee Shire Councils to form a united voice to represent the entire region. The meeting on Thursday last week saw a roundtable discussion with New South Wales Cabinet Ministers, including Minister for the Illawarra and South Coast, Ryan Park, Minister for Planning and Public Spaces, Paul Scully, and also Minister for Roads and Regional Transport, Jenny Acheson. Donald Trump has accused Iran of playing games just hours after Tehran submitted its response to a US ceasefire proposal. It's not clear what was in the response, which was passed to the US via Pakistan. Comes as the UAE and Kuwait are forced to deal with more drone attacks. Also today, we'll have to wait for those $200 to $300 tax offsets rumoured to be in tomorrow night's budget. And back to court today for the two Melbourne women charged with crimes against humanity after returning from Syria.
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16: Lost number 9 for the Dragons over the weekend. The visiting Knights handing it out 44-10. Interim coach Dean Young says the stats are shouting at the team right now.
6: I feel for our forwards, our young forwards. I thought our forwards did a really, really good job in different parts of the game, but the 47 missed tackles we had tonight, 32 come from OBs, 14 line breaks through our back, so that's not good.
16: Win and a loss for the New South Wales-based teams in the Super Netball over the weekend. On Saturday, the Swifts got up over the Lightning, 70-56, while on Sunday, GWS lost to the Mavericks, 60-41. The win for the Swifts sees them up into fifth spot on the ladder, while GWS are yet to make a dent on the ladder this season. And the Aussie under-20s have beaten Argentina, 32-30, taking their first win in the 2026 Rugby Championship. The Aussies had a commanding lead halfway through the second half before Argentina came roaring back. The Aussies will now turn their attention to the World Rugby Junior Championships to be held in Georgia at the end of June.
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2: 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Weather.
16: Partly cloudy, late showers, top of 21 today. Showers likely Tuesday, Wednesday, tops around 21 again. Right now it's 12 in Berkeley on Wave 96.5.
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0: A little bit later this morning, we have your chance to pick up some tickets to go check out Bingo Loco. It's the best bingo party, and it's coming to Wollongong in a couple of days. It's going to be massive. Saturday, May 16, it's going to go off this weekend. Bingo Loco.
1: This is like our worlds combined. Me loving bingo and you loving a party night out.
0: That is true.
1: It works.
0: It really does.
1: Hey, yeah, look at that.
0: It's both worlds coming together for one fantastic night and evening full of fun and bingo calling. We'll give you the chance to win those tickets coming up shortly.
1: Right now, though, if you want to get involved in the show at any point this morning, you could be our caller of the week and score yourself $200 to spend at Donut Jam. 4275-1965 is the number. Because up next, we're talking about a wife who is absolutely furious with something that her husband is doing around the house. And a lot of people are saying she needs to walk away and she needs to leave this marriage because of it.
0: Right. Well, we're going to open up the can of worms next. We would love to hear your thoughts. 4275-1965. For your Monday morning, or thanks to Gateway Automotive, it is Lindell and Crammy at Wave 96.5.

0: Wave 96.5. Lindell and Crammy, just after 10 past 7 for your Monday morning. It's looking nice out there at the moment. A top of 21 degrees on the way, though. There is a slight chance of a few showers. 4275 1965, the number if you want to give us a call this morning. Have you had to retrain your spouse or partner?
1: Oh, yeah. This is what's happening for one woman. You might see this in your news feeds today. There's an article doing the rounds. A woman has said there's this infuriating habit that her husband has. They've had the conversation, okay? She has talked to him about this habit.
0: She's tried retraining him.
1: She has tried multiple times to say, hey, this isn't okay, but he just won't listen to her. Like, even experts have weighed in on this topic and everything, which I'll get to in just a second. But the issue is when the husband goes to the toilet, right?
0: Yes.
1: He will literally get to the point where there's like one square of toilet paper left on the roll and he will leave that. He never, ever, ever replaces the roll. He will avoid it at all costs. And she said to him, can you just put a new roll of toilet paper on? And he's like, yeah, sure, I will. But he doesn't.
0: Right.
1: He just doesn't. So now in this article, the experts have weighed in saying, do you know what? It's not even the task. It's about being taken for granted that she will have to do it and he's just expecting that she has to do it. Then all these other people in the comments section are like, this is incompetence. You shouldn't have to raise him. He's a grown man.
0: Yep.
1: This is grounds for immediate divorce. Like, people are going mental about it.
0: Yeah, and I can hard relate. It's the premeditation. That's what it is. It's not as if it's just like, maybe like a once-off is an accident. You don't realise that there's not that much toilet paper left on the roll and you walk out. But when it happens all the time over and over again, it's a deliberate thing. Like, the person in that moment is making the decision to leave just enough to justify not changing the roll. And I'll put my hand up and say, I'm guilty of doing this, but...
1: What do you mean, but? No, you can't do a but. No. Just change the goddamn role, mate.
0: But it's in response to my wife doing the exact same thing. I never used to do it, and I noticed my wife... Like, I cannot believe this, because it's literally what my wife does. My wife will just leave, like, one single square of toilet paper. Like, just... It's not even still attached to the roll sometimes. Like, it's come off the roll. To leave just enough to justify not changing the roll, and I'll put my hand up and say...

0: Wave 96.5 for your Monday morning. It is Lyndall and Crammy, nearly 20 past 8. Looking nice this morning so far. Top of 21 degrees, the expected top. There is the chance of a shower or two, though. It is now time to hand it over to Lyndall to find out what's going viral.
1: Wait, wait. I think I'm going viral.
2: It's
1: gonna
2: go viral.
3: Someone's about to go viral.
1: Totally viral.
4: Lyndall's going viral.
5: Fans of The Summer I Turned Pretty have been asked to stop visiting the filming locations over some real safety concerns. Okay. So the team behind the show have requested that people stop sharing footage from the upcoming movie, which is obviously going to conclude the story after three seasons. I feel like even you know about this series, don't you?
0: I know the show. I haven't watched it. My wife was a big fan, though.
5: Oh, yeah. I'm up to my third time watching it.
0: Okay.
5: That lame. But anyway, I love it. Look, apparently the producers are saying that sharing locations and then visiting the set is disrupting everything. So they've had to halt production to clear crowds out of the shots, which is breaking the crew's focus and they can't concentrate. Mm-hmm. And basically, fans now are ruining the movie.
0: Okay.
5: So keep away.
0: Stop.
5: If you are going anywhere near the movie, which I don't even know where it's being filmed. Clearly nowhere here. Mm-hmm. In some other news today, Kesha has admitted to bringing an unusual accessory with her everywhere she goes. So she's appeared on Alex Cooper's Call Her Daddy podcast. And apparently her mum actually kept the placenta after giving birth to Kesha, right? Mm-hmm. So now Kesha refuses to leave the house without her placenta because her mum kept it in. You can get it broken down into like dust and stuff. Can't you? You can just get it ground.
0: Capsules and stuff. Some women like consume them.
5: Which is meant to be good, but this is clearly in a jar or something. Right. So Kesha carries that with her everywhere. She said she's quite a ritualistic person.
0: Yes,
5: so she takes it with her and she performs her own rituals with the placenta that she lived in her mother's uterus. Anyway, she also said she's an avid collector of teeth. I know, it sounds so weird.
0: Whose teeth?
5: Everyone's teeth. Whoever wants to send her teeth, this is her message to you.
6: When I have like a little piece of the people I love, what they're going to throw, where do they put teeth anyways?
7: You send them to Kesha.
6: You send them to me because like where else are you going to put them in the trash?

0: gosh.
1: I'm currently trying to like design a coffee table. And the center, I want to just be a bowl of all the teeth. So for real, if people want to send it to me, this is actually like art I make out of it.
2: Look, I am due to go back to the dentist. And if I do have to have any teeth pulled while I'm there, I am sure as hell not sending them to Kesha for her coffee table.
0: No, don't waste it by sending it to Kesha. We'll put it on a chain and give it away as a prize here at Wave 96.5. 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
4: 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First with the Illawarra's traffic.
5: For the M1 this morning, it's underpace northbound from Dapto and making your way into Fig Tree. Lots of congestion into the Oak Flats interchange both ways for the Princess Highway. Memorial Drive slowing up coming through Russell Vale at the moment, and Bulleye Pass is clear at Lawrence Hargrave Drive. With Hyundai, Priya first. 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You're participating here on the dealer. That's the latest traffic on Wave 96.5. More fun in the morning with Lyndall and Crammy.
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7: 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This is Tyler hitting the roads of the Illawarra on Wave.

0: Wave 96.5, Lindell and Crammy, 25 past 8, a nice top of 21 degrees today, though there is a slight chance of a shower or two. And Lindell and I are quite excited right now. We've been working on something in the background here at Wave 96.5 for several weeks after a month or two ago. We had brought to our attention that there was a lot of incidences taking place locally involving, I guess you would call them children and youth in our region.
1: Yeah, a lot of teens.
0: Being quite unkind to other people in our community, other teens, their peers. And look, they weren't good. Some of those instances were escalating into violence. Mm-hmm. And look, we did make a point of highlighting them on the show. And while doing that and going on this journey, we kind of sort of thought to ourselves, what can we do here? How can we sort of change what's happening out there?
1: Well, after we were highlighting a few of those stories and we were speaking to some of the kids who were involved and the parents of those teens, we ended up having a lot of kids on the show who were doing great things at their school, in the community, and we were trying to really focus on the positive things.
0: Yes.
1: Which is what we want to do even more. We want to push that even further. Mm-hmm. And we are launching Lindell and Crammy's Legends Club. So we want to try and spread some kindness, whether that be at school, outside of school, even within your own family. If there's something that you are doing that's helping to show the positive side of our community and to highlight the kind people that we have here, mm-hmm. we would love for you to get involved. We'd love to hear from you on the show, 4275-1965, or head to our website, wavefm.com.au. Maybe you're registering yourself. Maybe there's someone that you go to school with. Maybe it's your child, someone that you know that's doing great things in the community. Mm-hmm. We would love to highlight all of these people on our show.
0: Yeah, we're not only going to highlight it, but we're going to reward the good and positive behaviour out there in our community as well. We're kicking it off with Lindell and Crammy's Legends Club launch party, which means an hour of free arcade games, bowling and mini golf, all there at Strike Bowling in Wollongong Central. It's going to be so much fun, and we see this as an ever-evolving thing. This is not just a one-and-done kind of situation. No. We feel like we want to continually create and grow this Legends Club and roll into it more and future benefits as it goes on.
1: Yeah, so our launch party is happening on the 3rd of June. It's going to be a Wednesday afternoon after school, obviously. But look, it doesn't just have to be kids. Mm. It could be all ages who are doing great things in the community. But yeah, we would really like to start focusing on some positive things, wouldn't we?
0: And start with the youth at least. Yeah. Like, you know, be the change you wish to see in the world is a quote we keep using a lot in the meetings we're having about this here at Wave 96.5. So look, if you know a legend, you are a legend, go to wavefm.com.au or you can give us a call on 4275-1965. It's official, we have it. Lindell and Crammy's Legends Club. So exciting. Clarkey has the news next.
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13: Partly cloudy, late showers, top of 21 today. Dave Clark with the 8:30 update. The PM says the coalition only has itself to blame for the rise of One Nation. The party storming to victory in the Farrah by-election, securing almost 40% of the primary vote. Anthony Albanese telling the ABC the coalition has helped legitimise the party.
14: In adopting many of their policies, but a lighter version of them, and then following that up by giving them preferences, they were saying effectively that it was okay to vote for One Nation.
13: Calls for the federal budget to respond as the Illawarra continues to face spiralling fuel and energy costs, increasing inflation, while also dealing with the impacts of falling productivity. CEO of the Australian Industry Group, Innes Willocks, says the government will need to make difficult choices to shore up the future.
15: We had the economic roundtable in August last year, which was really a setup for this budget to focus the government on key issues that are impacting business, households and the community as a whole.
13: For Aussie citizens on board the cruise ship at the centre of the hantavirus outbreak are still waiting to be evacuated. They'll have to stay on board until a flight that'll bring them home arrives in Tenerife, which is not expected until tomorrow. A number of Kiama groups have been successful in receiving grants and sponsorships from council. Gerringong Lions Club has been awarded a $10,000 sponsorship for its annual Christmas parade, which council says has become an iconic event, along with the funding of the Creative Business Hub and the South Coast Child Wellbeing Network Conference. Kiama Council says the funding was allocated for events and initiatives that enhanced wellbeing and strengthened community connections. Also today, the two ISIS brides charged with slavery offences after returning to Australia from Syria are expected to apply for bail today. And Iran has responded to a US proposal to end hostilities and start peace talks.
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13: Interim coach for the Dragons, Dean Young, trying a few different players and a number of combos to breathe some life into the Red V. The side losing 44-10 to the Knights over the weekend.
9: We need the more experienced players to be playing well and help us get out of this situation. It's not going to be Reedy and Lycan, but I thought that they could give the people around them some confidence and some clearer ball and get them going, but that's not their fault.
13: The Super Netball over the weekend. Saturday, the Swifts getting up over the Lightning, 70-56. Sunday, GWS going down to the Mavericks, 60-41. The win for the Swifts sees them up into fifth on the ladder, while GWS still sitting at the bottom of the table. And Mary Fowler's Manchester City through to the Women's FA Cup Final. City beating Samkers Chelsea 3-2 in extra time in this morning's semi.
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0: 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Weather.
13: Partly cloudy, late showers, top of 21. Showers likely Tuesday, Wednesday, 21 again. Right now, 18 in Wollongong on Wave 96.5.
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2: It's been amazing to see the phones light up. 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

0: Wave 96.5. Lyndall and Crammy excited this morning to officially launch Lyndall and Crammy's Legends Club. We're trying to highlight and, well, just prove that there are some great people living in our region.
1: Yeah.
0: After a couple of months ago, some incidences were making the headlines, and they weren't good ones, and were making the headlines for good reasons.
1: Mm.
0: It was a lot of, kids and young teenagers in our area being very unkind to others.
1: Well, yeah, and a lot of things ending in violence at our local shopping centres, which is just horrific. And no child, no parent, no teacher wants to experience that kind of behaviour in our community.
0: So we thought if we started highlighting the sort of positive things that kids are doing, maybe other kids would see that and then maybe start to think that they could, you know, change their behaviour and inspire and encourage their friends to do so. We spent a lot of time speaking about these negative things, but then tried to flip it and sort of speak about some positive things. And while doing so, we started using the word legend a lot. You're a legend. You've been a legend. You know, step up, help someone out. You've been a legend. So that's how we've come to land on Lyndall and Crammy's Legends Club. And we've got an official launch party happening, which includes laser tag, bowling, mini golf as well. It's going to be fantastic.
1: It'll be fun.
0: You want to let us know about a legend, you can go to wavefm.com.au or you can give us a call at 4275 1965. And Brooke from Fig Tree has done exactly that this morning. Now, Brooke, you've got a legend you'd like to nominate?
2: Yeah, my son Cooper, he's here with me.
0: Okay.
2: He's super kind in everything he does. There's a local homeless man in Bulleye that he's befriended, Graham, and he bought him a meal the other night and just shows a lot of empathy in everything that he does.
0: Okay.
1: That is beautiful. So what, just went out of his way to go and buy Graham some dinner?
2: Yeah, yep.
0: How did that come about, Brooke? Like, did he suggest to you that it's something he wanted to do, or was just like spur of the moment, in the moment kind of thing? What happened?
2: He asked me because we're living in Bulleye at the moment, and he's sort of a local guy that we see around.
0: Yep.
2: And he just sort of asked me about like his circumstances, and then approached me and said, look, I think we need to do a kind thing. And yeah, we sort of chatted to him ever since. And yeah, he's just kind in everything he does, in all of his interactions. So I'm very proud of him.
1: Oh, I don't doubt that for a second. Cooper, that's amazing. It's people like you that we need more of in this world. That is a really, really beautiful thing to do.
2: Thank you.
0: That's fine, mate. You are definitely a legend and you deserve to be officially a part of Lyndall and Crammy's Legends Club. We are going to give you a couple of tickets to come along and have some fun with us at our Lyndall and Crammy Legends Club launch party. It includes an hour of free games, bowling and mini golf.
1: Yep.
0: Okay, it's going to be absolutely awesome there in Wollongong Central at Archie Brothers. And we want you to be there with us as one of our legends.
2: Amazing. Oh. Thank you so much.
1: You're very, very welcome.
0: No worries at all.
1: We're working on some more things behind the scenes as well, but being part of this Legends Club will hopefully mean that you get more things in the future as well, okay? Once you're in the club, you stay in the club.
2: Awesome. Thank you so much.
0: No worries. We're looking forward to meeting you both there at our launch party. 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
4: 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First with the Illawarra's traffic.
5: The M1 this morning looking busy northbound coming from Dapto, moving into Fig Tree. We've got lots of congestion for Fig Tree, the Princes Highway. Cringilla, Spring Hill Road is building up to Spring Hill and Masters Road. We're seeing a fair bit of congestion for the Princes Highway, moving from Russell Vale and making your way into Fairy Meadow. Behold, the Lychee Boba Refresher. KFC's Humble Lemonade has ascended, swelled with exotic lychee syrup, delicate floral as mantis, and popping boba, bit posh. That's the latest traffic on Wave 96.5. More fun in the morning with Lyndall and Crammy.
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0: Wave 96.5, Little and Crammy. More fun in the morning, a couple of minutes away from 9:21, the top today. They are saying the chance of a few showers later today. It's going to get wet later in the week as well. So you got to get any washing done, get it done today or in the next couple of days.
1: I've been leaving all of mine inside lately because I just put it in front of the fireplace.
0: Oh, look at
1: you.
0: La-di-da over here with the fireplace.
1: La-di-da, I splash out on a gas fireplace. I was broke for years after that.
0: Look at me go. Yeah, good times. Look, another massive show done and dusted. We've got another one prepped and ready to go, kicking off from 5:30 tomorrow morning. But don't forget, we are giving away that amazing holiday around the world and 15K. Tell us in 100 words or less what you would do on your dream holiday. If it's all the expenses paid, essentially, go to wavefm.com.au.
1: And look, while you're at the website, you may as well hit up our Legends Club page as well. I feel all warm and fuzzy after speaking to Cooper only a few minutes ago. If you missed it, 10-year-old Cooper has rung the show and told us that he has helped out a local homeless man. He's helped feed him. He's made friends with Graham, who lives near him, and I just think it is absolutely beautiful. We could all take a leaf out of Cooper's book.
0: Yes.
1: And do better today.
0: And that's the plan. 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We've got that launch party coming up soon with all those free games, bowling, laser tag, mini golf. It's going to be so much fun for all the kids and adults involved.
1: 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It might be you, might be someone that you know. We would love to hear from you.
0: Enjoy the rest of your Monday. We are back at it tomorrow from 5:30. We will talk to you then. Don't miss us too much.
1: Bye-bye.
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2: It's scientifically proven that music makes you happy. That's why we're giving you more of it. Keep us on when you get to work for Wave 96.5's 22 songs in a row, commercial free.

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0: 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Beaumont Tiles, Corrimal Street, Wollongong.
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9: Partly cloudy, late showers. Top of 21, Dave Clark with the 9 o'clock update. Jane Hume says the result of the Farah by-election shows Australia is fed up with the current government. One Nation storming to victory to claim the party's first ever lower house seat. The deputy opposition leader telling the ABC she can see why voters have distanced themselves from Labor.
10: I can understand why Australians are rightly aggrieved when they've seen that their standard of living has gone backwards so far, when they are been poorer under Labor, well, of course they're going to take that out at a by-election.
9: Meantime, the government admits there are lessons to be learnt from the by-election after One Nation's historic victory over the Liberals. And while Labor didn't field a candidate at the by-election, Tanya Plibersek told Seven the voters must be heard on things like immigration and housing.
11: I think it's important to listen to what all Australians are telling us. And yes, they are telling us that housing affordability is a problem.
9: The Aussies on board a cruise ship at the centre of the hantavirus outbreak will have to spend another night on board. Dozens of passengers from other nations have been evacuated after the ship anchored off Tenerife, but a flight to bring the Aussies home won't arrive there until tomorrow. A united voice to represent the region has been formed, with eight councils joining together to form a mega group. Kaimur Council joining Wollongong, Shell Harbour, Shoalhaven, Wallandilly, Camden, Campbelltown and Wingicarabee Shire councils to form the LG8. The numbers show the group represents more than 10% of the New South Wales population. The gross regional product of the LG8 councils is a combined $54.2 billion. Also today, hopes of a ceasefire deal in the Middle East have been dashed again, with Donald Trump rejecting Iran's response to the latest US proposal, and the NAB reportedly set to hire 1,500 offshore workers, leading to fears of job cuts here.
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9: Loss number 9 for the Dragons over the weekend. The visiting Knights handing out a 44-10 result. The Red V down 32-0 at halftime. Sunday, May 17, the Dragons facing a monumental challenge. The Panthers, who are currently number 1 on the NRL table, the match to be played in Brisbane. Round 8 in football, South Coast Premier League over the weekend. And the women's wins on Sunday to Coniston, Shell Harbour and the Shoalhaven. Six matches in the men's, with wins going to Wollongong Olympic, Wollongong United, South Coast United, Albion Park, White Eagles, Bulleye and Cringilla. For the women, Shell Harbour are top of the table, while for the men, it's Wollongong United on top. And Aussie tennis star Alexi Popperin has a tough challenge. challenge at the Italian Open today. Our last remaining singles player taking on world number one Jannik Sinner in the round of 32. 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
9: Partly cloudy, late showers, top of 21 today. Showers likely Tuesday, Wednesday, tops around 21 again. Right now, 19 in Dapto on Wave 96.5.
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7: Good morning, it's Bo, and where, oh, where did the weekend go? 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Every Monday morning, basically. Live is coming up with a retro classic. This is Bruno Mars, and I Just Might from his new Romantic album, and he's hitting the world stage. Still no announcement on Australia. Pull up your socks, Bruno. We all want to know.

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Wave 96.5, it is Bo today in a 20-song music marathon. Coming up, we're going to hear from The Boss, epic stuff. But right now, this is someone who, in this song, says that you should keep in touch with your parents. They all love you and miss you. Yet at home, she is really beefing with them on and off. Both of them. It's Miley, Younger You, Wave 96.5. Hey.

0: 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Teddy Swim's new one is not far away. Right now, Alanis Morissette. But most guys, if you sung it, you'd get this response. What's going on with the other hand?
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The sky is opalite. She's probably been licking toads. Let's be honest. Coming up, we've got Chapel Roan. 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